around the Christmas tree at the Christmas party hop. Mistletoe hung where you can see. 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

0: gönnt euch einfach mehr. 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
1: I don't want a lot for Christmas. 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

And all of this happens because the world is waiting. 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Black, white, yellow, no one knows. But a child that would grow up and turn tears to laughter, hate to love, war to peace, and everyone to everyone's neighbor.

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I want a new Rickenbacker guitar, two Fender bassmans, Chuck Berry songbook.